0: 25 past 6. And the Blues host the Hurricanes in Super Rugby at Eden Park tonight. Kickoff there at 7.
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2: More FM Nelson weather thanks to the guys at Hubbers, because carpet shouldn't have to match your drapes. Off the rest of the afternoon, it's looking partly cloudy. We've got some light northerly winds and it's going to be cold tonight. We're dropping to 5. Tomorrow, loads of sunshine up to 16. And Monday, pretty much a copy and paste of Sunday for us around Nelson.
1: 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Play

is Maury Finn with Jack. Hope you're having a lovely Saturday afternoon out there. And man, it's actually kind of feeling like summer. I mean, it's cold, but the sun is shining for most of us around the country. So yeah, it's definitely worth making the most of while we can. On the way in about half an hour, you're cute to call to win a grocery voucher thanks to Molenberg. Right now though, role model, Sally win the wine.

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1: Oh, it's beautiful. But wait a minute, isn't this?
0: Yeah, yes it is.
1: But I thought the old lady dropped it into the ocean in the air.
0: Well, baby, I went down and got it for you.

0: Hey there, this is Sian Lana. Next week, we're just 1 week out from Lana and her DJ performance for Five.
1: Yeah, opening for them. I've got the outfit, but I do not have the set list ready. Why don't you come along, though? We've got free tickets to Five at Trust's Arena for you.
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0: That's Pink, Trustfall here at Mori FM. Saturday afternoon with Jake. Hope you're having a great one. And Topor, the five-hour fundraiser for Nova, which we have been supporting. It's just finished. Basically, we got people to head down to the hole-in-one challenge, have a hit, and proceeds went to Nova, who's she's a three-year-old girl. She's got ichthyosis. It's like a really rare skin disease. It was a skin condition, I should say. And I'm just looking at the donation page now. $14,000 has been raised for this little girl and her family. It is incredible seeing our Mori FM family getting behind her. If you'd like to donate, yeah, they'd certainly appreciate it. Text NOVA, N-O-V-A, to 559, and I'll send you a link. Awesome to see that. Lifehouse on the way next, and in 6 minutes, you're going to want to call me because I've got a $100 grocery voucher up for grabs, thanks to the team at Molenberg. It's Mori FM. It's the 20K
1: 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Hundreds of thousands of calls, a whole lot of guesses, some right, some wrong, some really specific. But to win $20,000 off Sign Lana, it all came down to one guess.
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0: Back to 91 with that high score from Extreme. It's more than words here on More FM. It's almost 1 o'clock. We are sorting you out with a $100 voucher to spend at the grocery store thanks to Molenberg. So let's do it now.
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0: Yeah, ask you to give us a ring on 0800 More FM. Heather, how's your afternoon going?
3: Oh, it's going pretty busy actually, but it's good.
0: Yeah, are you enjoying it? Have you got any sunshine where you are?
3: Yeah, I'm actually in Auckland, but we're going from Tauranga to Auckland and back today.
0: Oh, beautiful. A little bit of a road trip, eh?
3: Yeah, it's nice. Just with my husband, like the kids at home.
0: Nice. Hey, we're going to make your road trip a little bit better. $100 to spend at the groceries or the grocery store, the supermarket. Supermarket? That's all yours.
3: You know that place. That place. Amazing. That's so cool. Thank you.
0: That's all good. It's all thanks to Molenberg. You can get some of the bread, Marmite or some peanut butter on toast. Can't beat that. Or a fresh sandwich, like ham and some cheese, onion relish. Oh, can't beat it.
3: Yeah, sounds so good. Now we love Molenberg.
0: Beautiful. All right. Well, you guys have a safe road trip home and enjoy the voucher when you get to the supermarket, all right?
3: I will. Thank you so much.
0: Yeah, no worries at all. And I forgot to mention to Heather there that she could be competing in the Molenberg Games, being More FM's wildcard entry, where the winner competes for $20,000. But hey, we have another chance for you to win all that coming up in about 45 minutes. Thanks to Molenberg. It's More FM.
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5: Good afternoon, I'm KM Adams with the latest at 1. At least 4,000 police officers have been mobilised in London ahead of two major protests and the FA Cup final between Manchester City and Chelsea tomorrow morning. One of the protest groups will be marching against the Palestinian war. They've been urged to avoid assembling near Jewish synagogues. The other is an anti-immigration march calling to unite the kingdom. A motorcyclist has been arrested over a hit and run at a pedestrian crossing in Taupo. A man needed hospital treatment after he was struck on Monday. A 22-year-old faces charges including dangerous driving, causing injury and failing to stop. Literal rock stars, or should that be pebble stars, are in action in Wanaka today, fundraising for charity. The first ever stone skimming national championship is taking place on Lake Hawea, with all proceeds going to Melanoma New Zealand. The winners, men's and women's, will be flown to Scotland for the World Champs, where distance is favoured over style. Phoenix coach Bev Priestman is happy to go into tonight's Women's A-League final against Melbourne City as underdogs.
6: They're a great side. I think they are where they are. They've got a rich history in this league that I think we definitely respect.
5: Football updates brought to you by Hisense. Americans Maverick McNealy and Alex Smalley are the leaders of the US PGA after two rounds and two matches in Super Rugby tonight. The Fijian Drua face the Waratahs and the Blues play the Hurricanes.
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7: More FM Nelson weather thanks to the guys at Hubbers, because carpet shouldn't have to match your drapes. Off the rest of the afternoon, it's looking partly cloudy. We've got some light northerly winds and it's going to be cold tonight. We're dropping to 5. Tomorrow, low to sunshine up to 16. And Monday, pretty much a copy and paste of Sunday for us around Nelson.
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You got more Ethan with Jack. Hope you're having a great afternoon. Not long until our high school countdown. You would do it June 3rd. Counting down the biggest songs from the 80s, 90s and 2000s. And you can have your say by texting vote to 559. Go on the draw to win $1,000 and tickets to Robbie Williams. One of the songs that Sarah from our drive show is rooting for. It's after Drake's project, Summer Rain. No more.

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1: Hey there, this is Si and Lana. 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

0: He's going to be playing at Spark Arena in Auckland in October. That's Noah Kahan and his latest called The Great Divide here at Mori FM. If you had a glass of water today, how was it? I ask this because there's been a competition to find New Zealand's best tasting tap water. The finalists were Napier City Council and Manawatū. And the winner was Manawatū. So if you live in Palmy or around the area, just drink that water knowing it is the best. You want to check out that full list, you can text water to 559. I'll see that through to you. See how your town or city did. On the way in 7 minutes, The Weeknd. This one from Alanis Morissette's next. And we're still listening out for that cuticle to win $100 to spend at the grocery store. It's on the way very soon. Here at Mori FM.
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0: What happens when you put an American Aussie and a Swedish man on a song? You get that. Teddy Swim, Stones and I, and David Guetta teaming up. It's Gone, Gone, Gone at More FM. Coming up to 2 o'clock. And about to push play on another non-stop 10. One of my favourite songs right now, Somba. It's only 20 years old. Absolutely killing it. I'll play this in 7. Sing along from Carly Rae Jepsen 2. Before all that, though, let's sort someone out with a $100 grocery voucher.
1: I want my Marlinberg. 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
0: Rachel, how are you going this arvo?
3: Oh, not bad.
0: Hey, question for you, and this is actually quite a hard question to answer. If you had to pick any spread to have on some Marlinberg toast, what would it be?
3: Any spread to have on my Marlinberg toast? It would be butter and Marmite.
0: Butter and Marmite, that's delicious, but how much Marmite? Are you the sort of person who like just smothers it on, or like just literally like a little dab?
3: Smothering it in butter and Marmite.
0: Put some banana on there, Rachel. It is delicious.
3: Yep.
0: Yeah, it's beautiful.
3: Would be pretty good.
0: Hey, congratulations. You have won a $100 grocery voucher thanks to the guys at Marlinberg.
3: Oh, wicked. Thanks, guys. Yep. Yay, Marlinberg.
0: Woohoo. That's going to help you out a bit when you go to the grocery store next time.
3: Oh, definitely. I'm supporting 4 kids.
0: Oh, well, yeah. I can imagine the bill would be pretty expensive then.
3: Yep, and they eat like horses.
0: Beautiful. All right, well, you and the kids have a great rest of your afternoon, eh? And congratulations. Enjoy the voucher and enjoy the food.
3: Yay, thanks, guys.
0: That's all right. Marlinberg is packed with goodness of grains and keeps you going longer. Another chance for you to win that $100 voucher. And also, yeah, but going on the draw to become More FM's wildcard entry into the Marlinberg Games. That's coming up in about 45 minutes. Here at More.
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25: Kia ora, I'm KM Adams with the latest at 2. Today's Year 9 students will be the first cohort to progress through changes to the country's senior secondary qualifications announced this afternoon. Under the new system, students in Year 12 and 13 will study at least 5 subjects each year, with a minimum of 3 additional subjects to achieve each standard. The Ministry of Foreign Affairs has confirmed it's providing consular assistance for a dual national New Zealander who's quarantining in Taiwan after being on board the Hunter virus-stricken cruise ship. Reports from Taipei say they arrived in Taiwan 9 days ago after leaving the ship last month before the outbreak of the disease. They've tested negative and are showing no symptoms. A former cop has finished up a tour of the North Island creating awareness of mental health challenges facing the force. The Blue Hope Foundation raised nearly $8,000. Founder Alistair Rose biked from Wellington to Cape Reinga offering support to whānau.
26: Expressly to speak with police families to say, hey, we're here, we know that there's a problem.
25: And the search for the next James Bond has begun. Amazon MGM Studios has confirmed the process to pass the torch from Daniel Craig is underway, and they'll share more when the time is right. Caleb Tongitau hopes of playing for the All Blacks this season have been dashed after a knee injury during the Chiefs' 42-12 victory over the Highlanders. Playmaker Damian McKenzie knocked his head, with coach Jono Gibbs saying it was one of those things.
27: It's the whole process, and it's there to protect the players that look pretty bad, and they got to them pretty quick.
25: And Americans Maverick McNealy and Alex Smalley lead the USPGA, with Kiwis Ryan Fox and Daniel Hillier back in 22nd spot.
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0: 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Off the rest of the afternoon, it's looking partly cloudy. We've got some light northerly winds, and it's going to be cold tonight. We're dropping to 5. Tomorrow, low to sunshine, up to 16. And Monday, pretty much a copy and paste of Sunday for us around Nelson.
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0: Do what I can, don't put the blame on me. 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
1: You got more Ethan with Jack. Mark's on the phone, hey mate.
2: I want my Marlin there.
1: Do you want to win the $100 voucher, Mark?
2: Yes, I do.
1: Oh, you've called too early, mate. I did love the singing, but you've called too early. About half an hour until your chance, all right?
2: Oh, yeah, I put all that effort in.
1: I know. Call back soon, all right? You got this.
2: Thank you. Bye.

0: there, this is Sian Lana. Next week, we're just 1 week out from Lana and her DJ performance for Five.
1: Yeah, opening for them. I've got the outfit, but I do not have the set list ready. Why don't you come along, though? We've got free tickets to Five at Trust's Arena for you.
0: Plus, kissing with your eyes open.
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0: It's Shabuzi. Good news here at Mori FM. I've got some good news for you. This weekend, we are sorting you out with $100 grocery vouchers, thanks to the guys at Molenberg. Because, you know, groceries are so expensive. I went to Woolies the other day, right? And a block of Cadbury chocolate is now like $9. I thought it was supposed to be the cheap stuff. But yeah, we want to sort you out with a $100 voucher so you can spend that on some delicious Molenberg bread. Maybe treat yourself to some chocolate too. Your cue to call for that is coming up in about 7 minutes. So yeah, give me a ring when you hear it. This one from Adele, though, that's coming up just very soon. It's next with Mori FM.
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0: Coming out of 3 on More FM, it's Zed. You reckon that song will make it into our high school hit countdown? June 3rd. Cannot wait for it. It's always such a great day. If you want to vote, text that keyword vote to 559. You go on the draw to win $1,000 and also VIP tickets to Robbie Williams.
1: I want my Mullenberg. Keeps me going. Haven't you heard?
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0: Jesse, how you going this afternoon?
3: Yeah, good. I was just ringing. I want my Mullenberg.
0: Do you know the song?
3: I want my Mullenberg.
0: Well, guess what, Jesse? You've won.
3: Woo!
0: Yeah, that's a $100 grocery voucher for you to spend on all the Mullenberg bread that you want.
3: Oh, I really enjoy the fruit toast, smothered in butter, nothing else.
0: Yum. Real butter, eh? Not like the fake margarine stuff.
3: Nah, not even the American butter, just
0: the pan
3: butter or whatever.
0: Beautiful. And you also could become More FM's wildcard entry into the Mullenberg Games, where the winner competes for $20,000. So you got that chance too.
3: Oh, awesome.
0: Beautiful. All right, well, you have a fabulous rest of your day, and congratulations, Jesse.
3: Thank you very much.
0: That is all good. Well, up to 36% of your daily whole grains, Mullenberg keeps you going for longer. Another chance to win coming up in 45 minutes here at More.
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18: Good afternoon, I'm KM Adams with the latest at 3. NCEA is being replaced by a subject-based qualification over 2 years. Under the new system, students in years 12 and 13 will study at least 5 subjects each year, with a minimum of 3 additional subjects to achieve each standard, as Prime Minister Christopher Luxon explains.
19: And for each subject you sit, we are bringing back something called grades. They go from A+ through to E.
18: Confirmation from the Ministry of Foreign Affairs, they are providing consular assistance for a dual national New Zealander who is quarantining in Taiwan. MFAT was approached for help after they left the Hunter virus-stricken cruise ship. Reports from Taipei suggest they arrived 9 days ago from St. Helena and have tested negative for symptoms. Meanwhile, officials continue to support another New Zealander from the disease-stricken cruise ship who is being kept near Perth. Former England football captain David Beckham has become the UK's first billionaire sportsman. This year's Sunday Times Rich List says Bex's wealth, along with that of his wife, former Posh Spice Victoria, has reached £1.185 billion. That's around 2.7 billion New Zealand dollars. In rugby with shift 4 after disposing of the Highlanders 42-12 in Hamilton, Chiefs coach Jono Gibbs is already looking forward to next week's match in Christchurch against the Crusaders.
20: I think it's going to be an unbelievable atmosphere. Sold out down there playing them. I think that's pretty exciting.
18: And New Zealand's Daniel Jones has defended his title at one of the world's toughest ultra marathons, the UTA 50 in Sydney's Blue Mountains.
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0: More FM Nelson weather, thanks to the guys at Hubbers, because carpet shouldn't have to match your drapes. Off the rest of the afternoon, it's looking partly cloudy. We've got some light northerly winds and it's going to be cold tonight. We're dropping to 5. Tomorrow, low to sunshine, up to 16. And Monday, pretty much copy and paste of Sunday for us around Nelson.
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This is More FM with Jag. You know what I have right here in front of the microphone? That is a $100 grocery voucher, and it could be all yours thanks to the guys at Molenberg. Buy some of the delicious bread, and also, hey, treat yourself to some chocolate. What a gift. Be lovely, hey? Get a call to win that. It's coming up in 20 minutes. Here's the latest from Harry, American Girl, some more.

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2: 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One moment. Did you capture it?

0: Fancy Life. Hey there, this is Cyan Lana. Next week, we're just 1 week out from Lana and her DJ performance for Five.
1: Yeah, opening for them. I've got the outfit, but I do not have the set list ready. 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We've got free tickets to Five at Trusts Arena for you.
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1: 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Let me know when you get

0: Morning fam, it is for anyone from Drake's Project. It's called 24/7. Those boys, they had a bit of a rough start to the year, eh? Just after New Year's, they were playing a gig. It was like in Waihi in the Coromandel, and they were coming home, and they got into a car crash. Like, literally went through a fence. They weren't very worried about it, though.
1: Oh, I went through the fence. Oh, cool. And but we survived.
0: It's the most Kiwi reaction are you going to get to it. If I was in that situation, I'd be panicking and going, oh my gosh, what's I'm going to do? But nah, Drake's Project is chill as. Natalia Imbruglia, she's on the way next. And in 7 minutes, we're going to hook you up with a $100 grocery voucher. Thanks to the guys at Molenberg. You're on Morning FM. It's the 20K
2: thing. 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Hundreds of thousands of calls. A whole lot of guesses. Some right, some wrong. 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

0: It's Dave Dobbin here on More FM, coming up to 4 o'clock. Only a couple of hours until the first ever concert at the 1NZ Stadium in Christchurch takes place. I got the likes of Cassie Henderson, Kaylee Bell, and of course 660 and Symphony. That's going to be cool. Sarah and Adam from our drive show, they're there at the moment.
1: I'm sorry, but look at this. I feel sorry for the people that have to put these down. It's like the biggest jigsaw puzzle I've ever seen.
2: And someone's going to have to pull them up at the end of the night full of beer, shoe crush.
0: Yeah, talking about those mats that go on the grass. But hey, if you're heading along tonight for the first show, have the best of time. It's going to be wicked.
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0: Crystal, how are you going this afternoon?
5: Good.
0: Hey, just out of interest, how much do you usually spend on your groceries?
5: Oh, so much. Well, about 300 at least a week.
0: Well, let's take $100 off that. You've won yourself a $100 grocery voucher.
5: Woo! Woo! Thank you so much.
0: Yay!
5: Oh, I'm so excited.
0: I hear you got kids in the background too, so lots of mouths to feed.
5: Yes, yeah.
0: Beautiful.
5: Little one, yeah.
0: Nice. Well, I want you to treat yourself, okay? Get some nice, delicious chocolate. Get, you know, stock up on your Mullenberg bread and all that. But, yeah, enjoy, okay?
5: Thank you so much.
0: Yeah, go longer with Mullenberg. Whole grain goodness, perfect for breakfast, lunch, or even a pre-training snack. Another chance, in fact, the final opportunity today to win that $100 grocery voucher coming up in 45 minutes. Here at More FM.
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22: Kia ora, I'm Kay Yam Adams with the latest at 4. The government has confirmed the NCEA replacement will provide stronger pathways for employment. The new system, which scraps Level 1 and shifts away from internally assessed standards, is endorsed by Education Minister Erica Stanford.
23: And that's what this is all about, ensuring that every single one of those 60,000 children, those five-year-olds that start school this year, benefit from a world-leading education system that we have designed, that we have funded, and that we have delivered. Thank you very much.
22: Founder of the Blue Hope Foundation, Alistair Rose, has completed a more than 1,000k bike tour of the North Island to touch base with police officers' families. It's to help support officers' mental health and raise money.
24: They are the ones who perceive the trauma or the PTSD come in the front door after a particularly bad shift. It's always the families that pick up the bits.
22: David Seymour says free school lunches will continue next year thanks to $212 million in the budget. The Associate Education Minister says another $2.9 million will be spent on exploring changes and won't rule out different eligibility.
25: We are going to openly investigate what should happen beyond the end of next year.
22: New Zealand golfers are well off the pace after two rounds of the US PGA. Ryan Fox and Daniel Hillier are in 22nd spot. Alex Smalley shares the lead with Maverick McNealy, who has never done this well.
26: I am confident that it's going to go into the experience bank. Good or bad, I'm going to learn a lot from it. Really excited to test my game in ways it hasn't been tested before, and I think this is the next step for me.
22: And the Phoenix will be in uncharted waters tonight when they face Melbourne City in the Women's A-League Grand Final. Football updates brought to you by Hisense.
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0: More FM Nelson weather thanks to the guys at Hubbers, because carpet shouldn't have to match your drapes. Off the rest of the afternoon, it's looking partly cloudy. We've got some light northerly winds and it's going to be cold tonight. We're dropping to 5. Tomorrow, low to sunshine, up to 16. And Monday, pretty much a copy and paste of Sunday for us around Nelson.
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You got more Ethan with Jag. Maybe just heard a news with Cam Adams before. NCEA is going to be a thing of the past. Yeah, the government announcing a move to a 6-point grading scale from A plus to E. So kind of going back to what it used to be like. And year 11s won't have to worry about any of that stuff either. So yeah, changes for sure. On the way, 20 final chance to win with our Win It Weekend, a $100 grocery voucher.

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0: there. This is Si and Lana. Next week, we're just 1 week out from Lana and her DJ performance for Five.
1: Yeah, opening for them. I've got the outfit, but I do not have the set list ready. Why don't you come along, though? We've got free tickets to Five at Trust Arena for you.
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0: He's just turned 20, and what an incredible voice he has, eh? It's Somba and Undressed here on More FM. Tonight in Christchurch, tens of thousands of people are going to be heading into the all-new 1NZ Stadium to check out the first ever concert. It's going to be awesome. Cassie Henderson, Kaylee Bell, 660 and Symphony headlining. Sarah and Adam from our drive show, they have arrived a little early, and they're down there at the Mo.
1: We're here.
2: Oh my gosh, once in a lifetime. Yeah. Can you believe it?
1: There's a little bit of a sound check situation about to happen behind us, I think. Look, that's someone's...
2: There's no one here, so I bet, because Sarah's emceeing and I'm going to be right up the front.
1: He's like a proud dad.
2: You could go crowd surfing and I'll catch you.
1: Yes, no. Oh, we don't need to do that. But here we go. The stadium, she's ready for her very first gig.
2: Wow.
1: Like...
2: Wow.
3: Look at it.
1: Look at it.
0: If you're heading along, have the best time tonight. It's going to be awesome and making history as well. On the way in 8 minutes, go to High School with the Cranberries. And just before that, your final cuticle to win a $100 grocery voucher. Thanks to Molenberg. You're on More.
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0: This is Maureen Pippa's Jack. Phone line's already ringing for our Win It Weekends. Maureen, hi, who's this?
1: Hi, this is Corinne. Probably it's not the cue to call yet.
0: You're a little too early. One more song to go.
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2: I know you moved on to someone new. 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

ashtray, reminiscing on those past days. 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

0: Coming up to 5 o'clock on More FM, it's Lumineers and Ho Hey, a song that I used to play when I was a cute little kid on my ukulele outside farmers. Go busk, you know. Man, you make so much money, eh? I think it was the cuteness more than anything. Being like $100 notes from the old ladies. It was awesome. These days, you know, you got to get a real job. If you call this a real job.
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0: Yeah, and thank you so much by the way, if you've been calling all day to win these vouchers. I know it's really hard to get through, but hey, Kylie on 0800 More FM, I'm going to start singing something. You got to finish it, okay? I want that.
3: Mullenberg.
0: Hey, congratulations. You've won yourself a $100 grocery voucher.
3: Yay, thank you.
0: That's all right. Who's that in the background?
3: My son.
0: Your son. Hey, mate, what do you want to buy with $100?
3: It'll go towards groceries.
0: Oh, does he not get a choice? A lollipop?
3: Oh, he might get a treat or something if he behaves.
0: Something from the bakery, eh? Get one of those, eat it in the trolley, be amazing.
3: Yeah.
0: Beautiful. All right, well, you guys enjoy the voucher, enjoy the food that it brings you, and thanks for listening to More FM, eh?
3: Thank you.
0: 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I have another chance for you to win with our Win It Weekend when it's back tomorrow, 9 o'clock tomorrow morning. 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
20: Kia ora, KM Adams here with the latest at 5. Canterbury police are working to confirm what started a deadly house fire in Christchurch on Thursday night. A 3-year-old girl died in the fire, and today police revealed a 23-year-old mother of 5 has also died of her injuries. A Whangarei man had his vehicle impounded after doing a brazen burnout right in front of police. Wellington's International Airport has been fast-tracked for a renewal of its southern seawall. Aimed at strengthening sections of the existing seawall, the project will also deliver 114 jobs. Kiefer Sutherland has announced on Instagram that he's cancelling the US leg of his Love Will Bring You Home tour because of very low ticket sales. A snapped Achilles has ended the season of Highlanders winger Caleb Tangatao. Rugby with Shift 4 and Maverick McNally and Alex Smalley are co-leaders of the USPGA after two rounds. Kiwi golfers Ryan Fox and Daniel Hillier both in 22nd spot.
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0: More FM Nelson weather thanks to the guys at Hubbers, because carpet shouldn't have to match your drapes. Off the rest of the afternoon, it's looking partly cloudy. We've got some light northerly winds and it's going to be cold tonight. We're dropping to 5. Tomorrow, low to sunshine up to 16. And Monday, pretty much copy and paste of Sunday for us around Nelson.
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This is Maureen Finn with Jack on your Saturday afternoon? Evening? I think we'll go evening. It's definitely starting to get darker, right? A lot of rugby on this afternoon. Drew are taking on the Waratahs right now. And tonight, Blues go head-to-head with the Hurricanes in round 14 of Super Rugby. So it'd be a nice one to snuggle up next to the couch and watch some rugby. Here's Ella Langley. Got more?

0: Hey there, this is Cy and Lana. Next week, we're just 1 week out from Lana and her DJ performance for Five.
1: Yeah, opening for them. I've got the outfit, but I do not have the set list ready. Why don't you come along, though? We've got free tickets to Five at Trusts Arena for you.
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1: After a couple of huge performances at Coachella, Teddy Swims is back on the radar with a song we reckon sounds a little bit Gautier, a little bit 80s, and a big bit awesome. New Teddy Swims, Mr. Know-It-All.
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0: That's the latest one from Teddy Swims. It's got Mr. Know-It-All here on Mori FM. If you're cracking open a beer right now after a long day, maybe you're just doing those chores around the house that you've been meaning to get to, enjoy that beer. If you're just having like a glass of water, enjoy that too. Did see earlier this week the winner was announced for the best tasting tap water in New Zealand. That's right, they do like this big competition. It was held in Aotearoa, and the two finalists were Napier and also Manawatu. The winner was the mighty Manawatu. So if you live in Palmy, you have the best tasting tap water. Next time you have a sip, just remember that. Walk the Moon on the way in 8 minutes for you. And Anastasia, she's next here on Mori FM.
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0: As Imagine Dragons on More FM, coming out to 6 o'clock. Do you want to hear Huey Lewis in the news? We're going to play this after 6 o'clock in about 15 minutes. Jennifer Lopez, Sheryl Crow. It's all part of our More Music Saturday night, and it's getting underway very shortly with More FM.
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12: Evening, KM Adams here with the latest at 6. Today's Year 9 students will be the first cohort to progress through changes to the country's senior secondary qualifications announced this afternoon. A kayaker has died out of Auckland's Hobsonville Marina. Wellington Airport has been fast-tracked for a $100 million renovation to its ageing southern seawall. New Zealand's first ever competitive championship stone skimming event kicked off at Wanaka's Lake Hawea this morning. The winner is being flown to Scotland for the World Champs. The A-League Women's Grand Final between the Phoenix and Melbourne City gets underway this hour. Football updates brought to you by Hisense. And American golfers Maverick McNealy and Alex Smalley are the leaders of the USPGA after two rounds in Pennsylvania.
11: Sport with Jenny and Holmes, Nelson Bays, supporting the region's sport for over 25 years.
0: More FM now, some weather thanks to the guys at Hubbers, because carpet shouldn't have to match your drapes. Off the rest of the afternoon, it's looking partly cloudy. We've got some light northerly winds and it's going to be cold tonight. We're dropping to 5. Tomorrow, loads of sunshine up to 16. And Monday, pretty much a copy and paste of Sunday for us around Nelson.
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0: 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Hundreds of thousands of calls. A whole lot of guesses. Some right, some wrong. Some really specific. But to win $20,000 off Sian Lana, it all came down to one guess.
1: Is it a wasabi tea?
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0: Nelson's More FM. Taking it slowly. I'm afraid to be lonely. Nobody told me. It's harder than I thought to tell the truth. 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All alone with your demons. And I know that we need this, but I've been too afraid to follow through. 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

0: G'day there, this is Sian Lana. Next week, there will be just 1 week left before Lana gets on stage as a DJ in front of Five Live.
1: And 5,000 people as well. And Community Page rages back after 8:30. There is a strange noise and it is tearing apart the community of Inglewood.
0: Love this. 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
2: I know you moved on to someone new. 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
1: 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New Teddy Swims, Mr. Know-It-All.
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0: More FM's 20K thing. Hundreds of thousands of calls. A whole lot of guesses. Some right, some wrong. Some really specific. But to win $20,000 off Sign Lana, it all came down to one guess.
1: Is it a wasabi tea?
2: Carrie, you just won $20,000!
1: Unbelievable. What an emotional wreck, but that is so much money.
0: Congrats to our winner. More ways to win life-changing prizes are coming soon on More.
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2: Kia ora, I'm KM Adams with the latest at 6. Following the shakedown of the NCEA qualification yesterday, the teachers' union is feeling uneasy. Post-COVID-19 reconciliation in the education space on top of staff shortages is sparking update fatigue. President of the Post-Primary Teachers Association, Chris Abercrombie.
15: Today that we're spending more time trying to figure out the changes than what we're actually doing to make the changes work.
2: A study from the New Zealand Health Survey has found that rural households are less likely to face food-related hardships. The study also indicated that Māori were 2 to 4 times more likely to experience food insecurity. Associate Professor at Victoria University Mona Jeffries says things could have changed as the survey was conducted before COVID-19.
15: The patterns we would see would be probably quite similar, but the degree to which people are experiencing food insecurity would be much greater.
2: Excitement is building in Austria as it prepares to host the Eurovision Grand Final. Of the 25 acts preparing to perform, Finland is the front runner. However, Australia is sitting pretty with Delta Goodrum's Eclipse pegged as the second favourite. 5 other countries, including Iceland and Spain, are boycotting the event due to Israel's participation. 3 players from Auckland and Porirua will split $1 million through the First Division Lotto draw. Both Powerball and Strike 4 have rolled over to Wednesday. To rugby with Shift 4, and a dominant performance by the Hurricanes has seen them dispatch the Blues 47-24 at Eden Park. The Wellington Phoenix women have come up short in the women's A-League final at Amy Park, going down 3-1 to Melbourne City. And the White Ferns are chasing 182 to beat England in the third one-day international at Cardiff. A short time ago, they needed 67 off 72 balls.
16: Sport with Jenny and Holmes, Nelson Bays, supporting the region's sport for over 25 years.
2: Partly cloudy, but a fine Sunday for Nelson. We've got a high of 15, dropping down to 5 tonight. Tomorrow's mostly sunny with light southerlies, a high of 15 for Monday, and sunny and fine Tuesday.
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3: This is More FM. Welcome to Sunday morning. Hope you had a good sleep. Hi, Lana.
17: Good morning, Simon.
3: Hey, so coming up this hour, I love the Wiggles, and our kids were raised on the Wiggles. You went to the R18 Wiggles show.
17: Yeah, I missed them as a kid. They weren't quite there yet, but yeah, that 18 plus show was something else.
3: Something else. Well, and that's what I've long suspected, that the Wiggles know what's going on with some of their songs, i.e. Ride a Cockhorse, and there's a song that's just, for some reason, it's been out for about a year, but it's just gone absolutely nuts online, and it's called Big Bouncing Balls. And when they performed it on stage, people couldn't help but notice they were giggling all the way through it.
17: Yeah, because how could you stare, if you're one of the Wiggles, how can you stare at a parent in the eyeballs?
3: If you're
17: singing.
3: So we'll talk about that in the next hour.
17: Also, too, we were in the studio when Spotify launched their anniversary recap.
3: Yep.
17: And you could go through and see what song you heard first. And it actually said a lot about all of us. So we did that, and you can hear it back before 7.
3: Right now, this is 6:60, and we made it.
18: I can tell by the look in your eyes that the storm's coming back again.

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0: This is More FM. Aerosmith from the movie Armageddon. So Steve Tyler, lead singer of Aerosmith, his daughter Liv Tyler is in Armageddon. Crazy coincidence. I don't want to miss a thing. So the Wiggles, they operate on different levels, and they've just released a new song, and it's called, and I wrote it down so I didn't forget it. It's called "Bounce Your Balls." Now,
1: yeah.
0: Not being crass, but when you see the video of this, I think they're in on a bit of a gag here. So we're going to come back to that in a moment, because they do operate on different levels, and you'll be aware. In fact, I think you went to the Wiggles 18-plus concert in your life.
1: Yeah, you got drunk.
0: Well,
1: sorry. I've got to be honest, I did. Yeah, so, it was a huge night.
0: So did Jane, and she texts us. Hey, Jane.
2: Hi, guys. How's it going?
0: Great.
1: Good. Wasn't it incredible, the first ever 18-plus concert for the Wiggles?
2: Best night of my life, I reckon. Yeah, went with my two adult daughters, and we had the best time ever.
0: Did you? Now, what made it so thrilling?
2: Well, the fact that we had a few beers, but we were also eating jelly beans, and we knew every single word to every single song. It was wonderful.
1: And it takes.
2: And everybody in the crowd was the same sort of people as us. Do you know what I mean?
1: Yeah. Yes, yes. Did it remind you of, like, you know, changing kids' nappies? And because music can take you back to certain times. You would have been knee-deep in motherhood at the time.
2: It didn't remind me of changing nappies, thank God, but it did remind me of dancing around in the living room, you know?
1: Yeah, cool.
0: And Jane, with the Wiggles themselves on stage, did you get the feeling that they were in on a gag that little ones wouldn't be, thankfully, because they're innocent and beautiful and precious and pure and we want to keep it that way, but did you get the feeling that they were
2: totally.
0: In on... Yeah, exactly.
2: Absolutely, yeah. The double entendres and everything, it was hilarious.
1: Now, it might not be what you have to listen to at the moment, Jane. Have you heard any of the latest Wiggles material?
2: No.
1: We're about to play the new Wiggles song, and you can be the judge over whether or not
0: it's
1: provocative.
0: It's early. Yes, exactly, Jane. Even though it's early, get yourself a beer, go back to the 18-plus concert. You'll enjoy this song. Thanks for calling. So here it is. I'm going to play this song. It's called, I repeat, Bounce Your Balls. Now, in the video, the guys know what's going on. I've just been reading a Reddit thread. And from a woman, Janine, she says, I took my daughter to see the Wiggles in Hobart today. They most definitely made ball jokes before they did the song. It was hysterical. Then they started talking about the colour of the various balls on stage. And I'm not going to go into those details because it's a Reddit thread, but it's pretty provocative.
1: Okay.
0: So this is the Wiggles.
1: Okay.
0: This is the Wiggles' new song called Bounce Your Balls.

0: What's wrong with it?
1: No, nothing.
0: I can't see any headed meeting whatsoever.
2: Yeah, big finish as well at the end there on that top note.
3: That's exactly. And the Reddit thread, you guys have to read this. It's like, oh my gosh, I saw these guys in concert do this song. They couldn't stop laughing on stage while they were trying to sing it. Then Anthony brought out a huge big blue ball. And and
2: I was going to ask if that was one of the colours.
3: That was absolutely.
2: Okay.
3: And then one of the other wigs was from, again, from this Reddit thread, I can't verify it, but said, and then he chucked the big blue ball at one of the other guys and said, get a wow.
0: I think that's not even off the new album. That one's 2 years old.
3: Get out.
0: Yeah.
3: Oh, just
2: bouncy balls.
0: Yeah, bouncing balls from the Wiggles, released 2 years ago. Where has it been hiding?
2: They've been bouncing balls for 2 years.
3: Blue balls.
0: Go again.
3: Vicky says, I can't stop laughing. I'm laughing my peach off.

0: could have blue balls doing that, though.
1: He's bounced them against the wall as well. Emily's just texting, when I told my husband about how rude the song is, he just said to me, I had a dirty mind. Mm. He didn't see a problem with it at all.
0: Nor do I. And I think your husband's right about you, Emily.
2: What about the park line?
1: At the park?
2: That, yeah.
1: Well, you take your balls to the park.
2: Bouncing your balls at the park?
1: Mm. No, you guys dot, dot, are dot.
0: Yuck. Hey, don't
1: You're
0: say
1: yucky.
0: That. No, we're not. Nah.
2: They know
1: bouncing,
2: what they're
1: bouncing
2: doing.
1: Bouncing balls, yeah, bouncing.
0: Why would they throw that blue ball?
2: It is a blue wiggle song as well, isn't it?
0: Yeah.
2: Just to really stir the pot.
0: That's exactly right.
1: It's not.
0: Make your own mind up.
1: I have. It's not even smutty.
0: Ryder Cockles.
2: Sorry?
1: That one's hard to defend. I will give you.
0: Have you not heard their song, Ryder Cockles?
1: Ryder Cockles, I won't go down with that shit.
2: No, I have not.
0: I think you should even rephrase the way you said that, Lana. Anyway, let's move on.
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0: Hey, what's up? This is Noah Kahan.
1: He's playing Spark Arena this October. New from the Stick Season guy, Noah Kahan.
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0: That is from an outstanding new album by Noah Kahan called The Great Divide.
1: The Breakfast Club's community page rage!
2: Oh, it has to start somewhere, doesn't it? And this week it started. If you've got a kid that likes to leave their stuff out in the street, watch out! You can't do that in Papa Moore anymore. No Papa Moore of that.
0: Papa Moore. Oh, hey. Nice, Lana. And you're not even a dad.
2: I know.
0: So Papa Moore, am I right in saying it's a reasonably affluent area?
2: Yeah, it's pretty. I mean, you've got the OG Papa Moore residents who have been there for, 20 plus years. And then you've got the other part that have sort of, a lot of people move from Auckland for a better pace of life. But in saying that, it's created traffic issues for Bay of Plenty.
0: There's traffic everywhere.
2: No, that's right. At least it's signs of life. But let's go to the Papa Moore East community page. 37,000 people. So it's very active. There's always stuff happening. This is from a week ago, from what I can tell. Thank you to my spies who have sent this through to me, where Jason makes a post. Now, Jason's picture on his Facebook is of him with a pig on his back. So he's a pig hunter. Okay, so let's go with Jason.
0: Good on you, Jason.
2: Jason says this. Whose kids keep leaving scooters all over the footpath? Nearly backed over one this morning, starting to look like a rebel sport on Boxing Day. Oh, God, gee, okay.
0: Nice, Jason. Good effort.
2: Nicole comes through. You drive a Ranger, bro. Pretty sure the scooter would come off worse.
0: Mm. Oh, that was passive-aggressive, the bro
2: now,
0: comment.
2: Now, this is the thing about this one. It's not as in-your-face as Greymouth, but I need you to listen to the undertones and remember these people don't know each other.
0: Yeah.
2: And they're having a good go. She clearly knows what he's been driving. He comes back to Nicole, original poster who had the problem with the scooters.
0: Still
2: and
0: with
2: says,
0: the pig on his back.
2: Yeah. Not like a woman to get the brand of my ute, correct? Suppose you want equal pay too.
3: Actually, what a loser.
0: Jason.
2: I know.
0: Jason.
2: She comes back, Nicole comes back and ignores him and goes, ugh. Could always get out and move it instead of writing a novel on Facebook, Jason. Jason comes back and says, could also teach kids not to leave crap everywhere. Weird concept, apparently. Nicole says, same people complaining about scooters are the ones with trailers parked outside their house for 8 months, eh, Jason?
0: Oh, no. Oh, no.
2: Jason comes back with a killer line and says,
4: yeah, but the trailer's registered. Scooters not.
2: Oh!
0: Bit weak there, Jason.
2: Yeah, I know. It was pretty poor, wasn't it? To which then a woman called Hayley comes in, obviously the peacekeeper of Papa Moore. Hayley comes in and says, this page could start an argument in an empty room. Honestly, guys, this is quite awkward. Please stop.
0: And where'd she come from?
2: She's just a random woman who watched it happen. There were so many people who were watching this argument unfold, but they're just sitting there watching it. Because
0: it's like a trade me auction.
2: Yeah, for the $1 reserve. Exactly.
0: Wow.
2: So thank you, Jason, Nicole and Hayley, for your work on the Papa Moore East community page and the work around abandoned scooters on the street. You are the winner of this week's community page rage. Congratulations, I think.
0: Now, the two protagonists at the start, so Jason and what was the first
2: Nicole. Whole thing is pretty much Jason and Nicole.
0: So now, can you read me Jason's first comment again, please?
2: His first post?
0: Yes.
2: He said, whose kid keeps leaving scooters all over the footpath? I've nearly backed over one this morning. It's starting to look like a rebel sport on Boxing Day.
0: Okay, so not good, but then I think Nicole inflamed the situation here with her response.
2: You drive a Ranger, bro. Pretty sure the scooter would come off worse. I know, but then he said, not like a woman to get the brand of my...
0: Yeah, that was bad. No, Jason. No, he's wrong.
5: Lost us there.
0: Yeah, he lost us there. Woohoo! Yeah. What
2: I
0: a great stuff.
2: It.
0: That's good. Papa Moore, go.
2: Brilliant.
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1: Last night, gosh, I don't even know if the person that did this realises this. I think a world record may have been absolutely shattered. Bonnie, can you come in here, please, as well?
0: Oh, gee, I hope this is me.
2: What is it?
0: I didn't do anything. So I'm
1: interested. We'll share what this is in a second. Then interested to see if anyone can beat this person. But Simon, I'd just like you to hit play on this for me.
0: I'm hitting play now.
3: Night all. I'm actually in bed and it's 6:54. Okay, see you in the morning.
1: What?
2: 6:54.
1: We've got a group chat that we fire some messages around and stuff, and every now and then when the show ends, we like to pretend we're still on radio and do voice memos. And Simon messages last night at 6:54.
2: That's late.
1: And was already in bed at 6:54?
2: That's not late.
4: The news hasn't even finished playing.
2: That's fine.
0: That's private, Speedy. So, yes, I did.
1: The world record for the grown man earliest to bed goes to.
0: It does sound sad. Yes, I was in bed at 5 to 7 p.m. and sent the guys this.
3: Night all. I'm actually in bed and it's 6:54. Okay, see you in the morning.
2: When we don't have Jay at home, we're in bed just after 6. So, if you can be, and especially if you're going to like watch something and you've got like, we've got a projector in there so you can watch 100%, especially in winter.
0: Yeah.
2: What's the point in just sitting out in the lounge by yourself?
0: Yeah.
2: Exactly. What's the point?
0: Yeah. Thanks. Welcome to my world.
2: Exactly.
0: I don't even have Jay.
2: Yeah.
0: So, no, you're right. And I don't watch anything. I go to bed. I don't know what I do. I read a book and I just, my duvet is so good.
2: Yeah, we got Ducky Down or what?
0: It's Ducky Down, I think.
2: Oh, Ducky Girl.
0: And it's, it's so good. But you're right, it's tragic. It's tragic.
1: Is that a usual thing for you?
0: Normally I'm probably 7:15, but I sort of treated myself last night.
2: That's late.
0: It's pretty sad, eh? Yeah, I don't know. Well, I'm never going to send you a message again when I'm in bed.
2: Hang on, what time are you going to bed then, Speedy?
1: I'll be in bed maybe sort of 9 o'clock, just after 9 o'clock.
2: Yeah, but you're young, Ed. He's young.
0: 9 o'clock.
1: And then lights out at 9:30.
0: That's midnight to me. 9 o'clock.
1: What time will you go to sleep?
0: Well, that's a good point. I don't probably go to sleep till about 8:30.
2: But that's because you can calm down for 2 hours.
0: Yeah.
2: I love it.
0: I let my body relax.
1: So don't they say it's bad sleep practice to get into bed too early, unless you're actually ready to sleep, because that can cause sleep problems.
2: Who's they, though? Who's they when they're at home?
0: Another excellent question from you, Lane. I'm warming to you.
1: Oh, my God.
0: Who's they?
2: Who is they?
4: How can you not get to sleep within 10 minutes? Just like you've been practicing it for how many years now?
0: Yeah, this is where I have a problem, because if I start reading, like you guys roll your eyes, but I read the Bible, right? And then about half the page, I'll nod off. And then I'll wake up and I go, oh, gee.
2: Doesn't say much for the person who wrote it. Are you supposed to come clean about that?
1: Isn't it a bestseller as well?
2: It's not supposed to put you to sleep.
4: Spoiler, he's listening.
0: Where the hell's your pink shirt? So, and then I'll wake up and I go, oh, what did I just read? Does this happen to you guys?
2: Yes,
0: and you go
2: sometimes back to it's just words. You're not actually absorbing them.
0: So you go back to the top of the page. I have had this happen to me. I am not exaggerating. Probably up to 8 times in one sitting where I have to go back to the top of the page.
2: Yes.
0: And I'm not even counting you halfway through the page.
2: But that happens with Netflix shows.
0: Mm.
2: You go, oh, I must have been asleep by this point last time because I don't remember any of this happening.
0: Yeah.
2: But then you've got Bondi at the other end of the scale. And Bondi, sometimes we get emails from 10:45.
4: Yeah. I'm terrible. Like, I think 1% of the time I'm in bed before 10 o'clock and then I'm up at 4.
2: He's here first at work.
0: You're up at 4. So there's a text here saying maybe it's an age thing, Speed, as you get older you go to bed. No, it's not. I've always been that guy. I've always been in bed. Even when we had young kids, I was in bed before them always. 7:30 p.m.
2: That
0: was just the way I rolled. And that's when I was 25.
2: There's another text here saying, I'm the same as you, Simon, in bed some nights by 7:30. I don't have a TV in there, but I do like to read, and it's actually the nicest feeling ever, knowing you've got that time to relax and wind down.
4: What did you do when you had a flat party, Si? Right, everyone gone by 6, please?
5: Yeah. Come round at 4, and if you can be gone by 6,
0: okay.
5: And make sure you take your egg sammies home with you too, so you feel all right in the morning.
2: Egg sammies? At a flat party.
0: Okay, get that box of pink shirts. There's some people that are missing this day.
2: I love it. You can't just pull out the pink shirt when you're getting
0: attacked. Yes, I can.
1: Big shirt day.
2: It's like a shield.
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0: This is More FM. Big star with One Direction. Saw them in concert years ago. Kind of crazy to think Liam's not with them anymore. That's Harry Styles on his own, American Girls.
1: Yeah. But Spotify are doing something at the moment. If you open up your Spotify, it takes a wee while to have a look at, but you can go in and I think it's because it's their birthday. You can go in and see how many songs you've ever listened to. Mine was something like 16,000 different songs.
0: Yes, actually right. Mine was 19,154 songs.
1: Hey. Yep.
0: So Spotify's 20 years old. That's why they're doing this.
1: And I've only had it for about 10 years. What about you?
0: So I checked this. Well, I didn't check it. They told me. I went on through this, all this. It's quite exciting. I went on September 24th, 2013. That's the first time I used Spotify.
1: Nice. And what was the first song you ever listened to?
0: The first song that I ever listened to, and that I love the way they do this, and I can't quite think why, but I suppose going back, you know,
1: nostalgia. 30 odd,
0: yeah, this was the song that I was listening to.
1: Oh, that's you.
0: Isn't it?
1: Beautiful.
0: So that was the very first song that I searched up on Spotify. Have I told you there's
1: no
0: one? I know, beautiful. It's me though, eh?
2: And that was 2013, was it?
0: All day long, eh? I love Van Morrison, he's my man.
1: I must have been a little emo when I first opened up, when I first ever opened up the history of Spotify, because mine was a New Zealand song.
0: Oh, yeah.
1: Do you remember the band Midnight Youth?
0: Oh, yeah, they did the letter.
1: Yeah. Yesterday, a letter.
0: What year did you go on?
1: No, this one was like, this must have been about 23, around that same time.
0: Yeah.
1: But they had a song called Golden Love.
0: I remember it. I played it at the radio.
1: Yeah, same. It was the best song. This one here. Oh. Thursday for
0: golden love. That was your very first Spotify song?
1: Yes. Jeremy Redmore.
0: Yeah, oh, great
1: part
0: guy.
1: Of that. Nick Campbell in the group. I think they went through Rock Quest, but that song, outstanding.
0: Yeah, great. I love this. So you can just jump on your Spotify account now, and it's all there. It's basically set up for you. Just click through the phases.
2: I'm going
0: to
2: do it.
0: Find out the most listened to artist, and then, when you first went on, first song you played, how many songs you've played since you were on Spotify.
3: It's quite a few thousand, isn't it? You're like, oh, my gosh, have I listened to that many tunes?
1: I know. Yeah. What'd yours fit back
3: to? Mine was very surprising because we've got, like, the family account, and this takes us back. This takes us back, actually, to the kids' primary school because they performed this song and they remixed

0: mixed it for their stage drama night.
1: Yeah.
0: It's by Journey.
1: That was your first one?
0: That was their very first song on Spotify.
1: Yeah, great song.
0: Wow.
1: I was actually surprised that, like, I had 19,154 songs was my... I would have thought it'd be more than that. I listen to Spotify all the time.
2: Mm. Yeah, but do you remember that time we did that Spotify Wrapped and my number one song was Train Noises?
1: Yeah, that's right. Yeah, that's right.
2: I hate it when your kids stuff. Bonnie, yeah. You got a good example of when your kids' music gets involved. But for ages, man, it was the Wiggles for me. And I had to go through in there and try and, like, because you can change the settings so it doesn't count kids' songs, or it doesn't count, you know, green noise or brown noise. Yeah, so you can get rid of that so it doesn't come up as your number one song.
1: So what about you, Speed?
3: Mine, I've just done it here, so I have to play off my phone.
1: Okay.
3: But I think they're an Aussie band group called Flume.
1: Flume.
3: Yeah. This is my uni days.
2: Oh, yeah,
3: days.
2: I remember the song.
1: This is your very first song?
3: Yeah. It was my first song on Spotify.
1: How many songs have you listened to?
3: I think about 23,000, it says.
2: Whoa. Okay. Oh, I'll give the radio a go.
3: And I was...
1: Exactly, mate. You know what industry you work for, don't you?
3: No, I wasn't to that anymore.
2: Yeah. Why don't you just say your bank account number then, Speedy, and we'll see.
1: Yeah. Oh, happy birthday, Spotify. 20 years old. Jump onto your account, and it's good fun, this. You'll enjoy.
2: It'll pop up straight away. You don't have to do anything.
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18: Good morning, I'm KM Adams with the latest at 7.
2: A spearfisher has been killed by a shark in Western Australia. The 38-year-old man was reportedly bitten in the legs off Rottnest Island by Perth. He was on the surface of the water and about 20 metres away from his boat when it happened. Two major protests in London have seen at least 31 people arrested. 4,000 police officers were mobilised for the marches, one calling to unite the kingdom, the other asking for the end of the Palestine war. Both caused officials concern, known to hold either anti-Muslim or anti-Semitic views. However, the lack of significant disruptions is being praised. NCEA is on the back burner as the government announces a major shake-up. The ministry is moving towards schooling focused on end-of-year results. The president of the Post-Primary Teachers Association says he's sick of political football.
11: And so if you're focusing on political expediency and not the long-term benefit of our young people, then what are we doing here?
2: 9 penguin statues will be auctioned for charity today, each standing at 1.5 metres tall. They're currently on display in Tuhura Otago Museum, with all proceeds going towards conservation efforts. Art enthusiasts will be able to bid from 5 p.m. To rugby with Shift 4, and a big night for Fehi Finianu-Nofo, who has equalled the record for most tries in a Super Rugby season. The Hurricanes wing dotted down in the 60th minute of their 47-24 win over the Blues at Eden Park. And the White Ferns have beaten England by 17 runs in Cardiff to tie their one-day series against the Roses. Play was called off with 8 overs to go. New Zealand ahead on DLS.
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2: Partly cloudy, but a fine Sunday for Nelson. We've got a high of 15, dropping down to 5 tonight. Tomorrow's mostly sunny with light southerlies, a high of 15 for Monday, and sunny and fine Tuesday.
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1: This is Morrie FM, just gone 7 o'clock Sunday morning. Thank you for joining us. Hopefully you're managing to get a bit of a line. Coming up this hour, I'm like funny. Lana and I are similar in terms of our personalities. We don't do toilet humour, do we, Lana?
2: Well, any toilet humour that I did still do before I met you.
1: Yeah.
2: Was flushed.
1: You were flushed at work.
2: It was gone. Right. I've been sterilised.
1: And there's certain words that guys use, sometimes even girls use. I'm like, when they describe going to the bathroom, and I'm like, ugh. So I just inadvertently was walking through the office and I said to the team, oh, excuse me, I've just got to quickly pop out for a tinkle.
2: Mm.
1: And everybody roared with laughter and said, who says that?
2: What it sounded this? Too petite.
1: Exactly. What is this guy? So we're going to talk about that in the next hour.
2: Also, with Celebrity Treasure Island on in full swing, we thought it was a good time to catch up with Nix Adams, who is still on the show, don't worry.
1: Yes.
2: And see, obviously how she found the whole thing without spoiling too much. And also, too, what it was like finding out you got captaincy from Simon when Simon left the show. So really cool, inspiring chat from Nix.
1: Yeah, she's lovely. Right now, this is Benson Boone, Mr. Electric Blue at Moore.

0: I was your man.
1: This is More FM, Bruno Mars and When I Was Your Man.
2: Gosh, it was a terrible time as a kid for me, personally.
1: Yeah, I hated the cross country too, but did it.
2: Yeah. So at J's school, they do all have to run. Make no mistake. I don't want to get the wrong message here. They do all have to run. But there's another part that's more competitive in the morning, which is when you can run to try and get into zones and stuff.
1: Oh, yeah.
2: And so that's the part that after a certain age, you're actually able to opt out of. And so when I went and saw Jay run, I was like, right, what's next? He goes, oh, no, there was other stuff this morning. I was like, oh, how did you go? I didn't do it. Oh. And then one of the mums goes to me, yeah, they can pick if they do it or not. So they still have to run. But it's a slippery slope, guys.
1: Well, that's what's happened with swimming sports now. It is definitely opt out. Most schools say you do not have to swim at all. At all.
2: I wonder why that changed.
1: I think particularly with swimming, people felt like it was sort of too hard. But in a country like ours, you're surrounded by the ocean.
2: But you can't just turn up cold turkey.
1: No.
2: And swim on swimming sports day. You do need the lessons to build up to that. So
1: and
2: I
1: guess
2: understand.
1: That's the thing, that some parents don't take their kids to lessons, therefore, and a lot of pools at schools have been closed down because
2: of
1: costs.
2: Cost.
1: So, yeah. So maybe we can make an exception for swimming, but we've all got two legs. Well, most of
2: Look, I know what you're trying to say. Allow me to rescue you.
3: Yeah.
2: Get up, Jake the Pig.
3: Nigel, no limbs.
1: If Mark Ingalls is listening, I'm sorry.
2: Yeah. I just think everyone can run, so you need to give it a good shot. The kids need to run, and you need to suffer. Sorry, we all suffered. Everyone needs to run. And Jay did, to be fair, he ran a good K, which was pretty good, I thought. And then he goes to me, I'm in pain. I said, perfect then. Exactly where you need to be.
3: The thing that I would say, though, is that there is a bit of an inconsistency with cross country because there's so many things at school that you can opt out of if you don't like or aren't good at it. But we seem
1: like
3: to have
1: what?
3: This, like music, for example. Like if you're not a good singer, they're not going to put you up on stage at assembly and force you to sing.
1: No, with music, you can't opt out. You get a choice to, you can opt in, but you've got to take another elective, but you're given a choice. You don't have to do music for, like it's a subject, right? So you can choose, I don't want to do music, but you'll have to choose something in the art realm.
3: Depending on the school, but then why are we saying you have to run?
2: Because
3: there's a million different types of physical fitness that you could be doing. Isn't that the aim?
1: But
3: isn't the aim to get kids into a sport that they're interested in rather than just run for running's sake?
2: But it's not just for running's sake. I think it's about endurance and it's about going through hard things physically, which you don't get with other things like, say, you know, theatre or music or math. You have all that, but I think endurance physically for a kid is probably quite good to go through one day of the year.
3: That's where I totally disagree. You totally get all that stuff from the arts, especially if you're doing acting or whatever.
2: Arts.
3: And like, you know, if you got your heart set on something and you don't get it, you learn that too.
1: But not everybody, again, can afford the instruments, the parents, and schools can't afford to provide sort of like a flute and a bloomin' French horn and, you know, and a bassoon. But everybody's got legs. And so, Speedy, don't you reckon that most experts in mental health counselling now would say we've got to teach our kids resilience? That's the one thing that's really severely lacking in the 2026
2: kids. Knowing they can bounce back when things get hard. This was never an attack on the arts.
1: No.
2: It's more just, why can't everyone be forced to run one day of the year?
3: But if you've got that kid at the end of it who really sucks at running and really hates it and finds it really embarrassing.
1: Mm.
3: And that was me as well.
2: Mm.
3: And do I look back and be like, I'm so pleased I did that. That taught me resilience. If I look at all the lessons in my life where I've learned resilience, it wasn't from cross country.
1: But I'm not sure you can discern that as an adult, whether that's taught you something or not, because I think probably it has, and you're not necessarily
2: conscious
1: of it.
2: And that you know that you're okay. You're actually okay.
1: Because you did it and then go, you know what? Sport's not my bag. But you did it to know that sport wasn't your bag. And so then you went down the arts route. And I did both because I liked both. Like, I totally get what you're saying, Speed.
2: Because then there's some of those kids that run suck at drama and they get made to do certain shows in the year. We're talking primary school. We're not talking high school.
1: Yeah.
2: Things are different at high school where more feelings are involved and puberty is involved. That's different. We're talking about 8 and 9 year olds here.
1: Yeah.
2: And I just wonder, do you think there should be an option? Do you agree with Speedy? There should be an option where it's something you're not good at, you shouldn't have to do it. Or for one day of the year, is it just time to go out and do what all the other kids are doing and go for a long run?
1: Yeah.
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0: More FM from the movie The Greatest Showman, which I love musicals. It's still one of my favourite movies of all time. Me and the kids went there like back to back. We watched the movie, went outside, bought tickets, went into the next session. We found it that good. That is This Is Me. So loads of feedback, loads and loads on whether children should have to actually compete in the cross country or they should be given an option of opting out.
1: Because they did. At J school, they all did have to compete, but there was another option where you could go further and do more and you could opt out of that. And so I love that all the kids did still have to run. That was great. And also, I'll just say this. I was last at every cross country. So please don't misunderstand me. I absolutely know what it feels like to run across the end when the teacher's collecting all the cones.
0: The other thing that occurred to me, when my girls were at primary school and did the cross country and we made them do it as a family, we said, this is really good, and they didn't want to run, they hated running.
1: Mm.
0: I used to have to give them jelly beans to go on a run with me. But I did it with them. And I think that's probably still an option, which I think there's kind of like a nice parental bonding thing that you have the capacity to do as
1: well. That's why that X race was great. I'm not sure if it's still run. The X race was awesome because it was a parent and a child doing this obstacle course thing to get together. And sometimes, you know, us parents, we preach a lot, but we don't actually go out there.
0: And when the parents do it, you go, man, I suck at running too hard. But, you know, this is good.
1: Yeah.
0: Couple of quick texts, then we'll go to the phones. Hey, guys, I work at a primary school and I strongly believe kids should have to do the things even if they don't want to at that young age. I do think this generation does need to learn some resilience, and that's my experience as a teacher, says this one. And what about this one from Annie? Hi, guys. What about the kids who aren't academic? Everyone has to learn how to manage failure. I think that's important for their growth.
1: Mm, true. Now, Kieran's here, who's got a son. Hated cross country, eh, Kieran?
2: That's correct. Yeah, hi, guys.
0: Hi.
2: My boy was quite academic, so to speak. He loved maths, was good at it. And every year when cross country come around, you know, the complaints would come. And excuse me, he didn't try to get out of it as such, but he just stressed how much he hated it.
1: Yeah.
2: And I said to him, you know, there's kids out there that absolutely hate math and struggle, and they have to do that every single day. You know, it's not just a once-a-year thing. And that really put things into perspective for him. He was like, oh, because he was one that would walk around the cross-country.
1: Yes. Mm,
2: It was like you, Lana, you know, guaranteed everyone was up and gone and having their coffees by the time.
0: But even walking's okay, though, wasn't it, Kieran? That was fine?
1: Yeah, that was fine. Yeah.
2: No, as long as he was out there doing it, I was wrapped. As long as he got across that line at some stage or another, go for it, kids, you know.
1: It was really cool, Kieran, at Jay's cross country the other day, there was a wee boy who was coming across last, and the entire school stayed there, and it was the loudest they were cheering so cool. And so that kid there, he had a huge smile on his face. He was coming. I was like, That's what we need. We need to frame that as he gave it a real red-hot crack and he was there and we need to celebrate that.
2: And such a morale booster for him as well,
1: of course, I imagine. Yes.
0: Absolutely. Kieran, thank you very much for calling in. So I'd say 70%, would you agree with this, Lana? 70% say the kids should be able to do it and have to do it, but Michelle takes a different view to finish. She says, hi, guys, I actually agree with Speedy on this. My child came last 4 years in a row before I allowed her to take a sick day every cross-country day. Cross-country destroyed her confidence, and I don't think it taught her anything about resilience, just about how horrible other kids can be when you suck at something.
1: And that's the bit there. It's what other kids say to them. That's where I think the school can intervene.
0: And parents.
1: Totally. Yep. And
0: because you're going to get that. You get that in the workplace too.
1: Working with you.
0: Yeah, exactly. You do it. Well, I'm getting a bit preachy, but you do have to sort of teach your kids how to handle that as well. Mm. And that will, I reckon, one of my kids, you know, Lils, she was bullied mercilessly, like really bad, had to change schools. But we talked ad nauseum about it as a family.
1: Yeah.
0: And we got her through.
1: Yeah.
0: Anyway,
1: discussion. Don't worry, once I didn't come last because a girl called Holly May broke her leg.
0: Excellent. Go, Holly.
1: Yeah.
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0: More FM, cool sound, crazy voice, Tones and I, Dance Monkey. So yesterday, folks, this is kind of a little bit personal, but we work...
1: It's not really, it's not juicy.
0: It's juicy. So, you know, every day, 5 hours in here in the studio, sometimes a man, you know, I drink a hell of a lot of liquid, 3 to 4 litres every day. Yeah. So you have to go to the bathroom. So I go out to, through the studio, past the producer's booth, into the main sort of area where all the team are, Amy and Georgia, I'm outing them. Amy and Georgia and Todd and sometimes Marco.
1: Just add names in. Just it doesn't matter who they are. Just keep adding more in.
0: Yeah, Beverly. Kate.
1: John.
0: Yeah. So I
1: Edward
0: said.
1: Edward Scissorhands.
2: Janiqua.
3: Edward Scissorhands is there.
1: Yes.
2: Dorothy the Dinosaur. She's floating around
1: yeah,
2: sometimes.
1: Yeah, with that new
2: waiting.
1: Wiggles album, definitely.
2: Yeah, her and Captain Feathersaw just waiting. Always trying to get an interview, you know.
1: Captain, really good part of the story.
0: Captain Feathersaw, that's kind of inappropriate. Oh. So anyways.
1: God.
0: So I go to the, I don't even know why I felt the need, but I go, I have to go past them all. And so I go, you know, they go, hey, I go, hey. I said, I'm just going to take a tinkle. That was the word I used, tinkle.
1: Did they ask, where are you going?
0: No, I don't know.
1: So you probably didn't need to declare
0: no.
1: it.
0: Yeah.
2: Immediately a bit of an overshare.
1: Yeah.
0: Yes, concede. Concede. I fall on my Captain Feathersword. It was oversharing. Don't know why I do it. Don't even know why I have to explain. I said, I'm just going to take a tinkle. They burst out laughing, all of them in unison. It's like a cacophony of noise out there, cackling.
1: Mm.
0: It's like a witch's brood.
1: Yeah.
0: And I'm like...
1: So you just wet your pants straight away?
0: So I felt real self-conscious. And then they start... Shut up, Lana. And then they go, that's way worse. Now, forgive my language. They go, that's way worse. Just say you're off for a slash.
1: Or a slash.
0: A slash. Or a... I can't say the word. I hate the word.
2: What?
0: They said, just say you're taking
1: what,
0: a
1: P-I-S-S?
0: P-I-S-S.
1: Well, that's fine, Simon. You should hear what I hear at the rugby club rooms.
0: No,
1: that's like standard
0: fine.
1: Chat.
0: No, well.
1: I know it's not ladylike, but I mean.
0: Yeah.
2: I do think tinkle, there is something about tinkle that just feels very juvenile and like you are a child again.
1: Yeah, because I know? Bet the sound's not a tinkle.
2: There is something a bit of an ick about a grown man saying he's off for a tinkle. Maybe that's just
1: Hannah's
2: me.
1: Just texting. Simon. Just say you're taking a pee, man.
2: Yeah.
0: No,
1: that doesn't
0: Hannah.
1: Sound that gross.
0: It does. No, it does sound gross to me. To my delicate ears, that sounds gross because it's gentlemanly to say, I'm just off for a wee tinkle.
1: Okay.
0: I shouldn't have said anything at all, but I'll do that even at home.
1: You've over-explained. You've over-explained to the group of people out there, and now you're overthinking about how you over-explained. It's just very busy in that head of yours, and I fear for you that you are just thinking about this too much.
0: Well,
1: just
0: what do you say? You're like me. We hate toilet humour. Be honest.
1: Well, actually, since working with you, it's rubbed off on me. Now what I say to the woman of the station, I'm just off to the powder room, but I don't say that in Dargaville.
0: I love that. I love that, Lana.
1: I'm just going to the powder room. Like, when did you ever wear powder? Never. But I'm going there.
0: I love that. That's what I'm going to say. I'm going to the powder room.
1: They're
0: going to
1: laugh again.
2: The powder room. I'm tinkling in the powder room. Do you need help pulling up your nappies, GB?
0: Oh, shut up. I've got people texting me on my personal phone saying he does say that all the time.
1: Okay, Michelle has just said.
0: Yeah?
1: Why don't you just say, I'm going to the bathroom? Because that is where geographically you are going.
0: That works for me too.
1: Okay, good.
0: See, there's a text here, which is, I'm sorry, Jonathan. Jonathan, I'm so. You,
1: these Jonathan's some real gross ones.
0: Jonathan's disgusting. He says, that's pathetic, Simon. Grow a pair. I say, if I'm going for the serious business, I'm going for an SHIT. That's foul, man. Foul.
1: There are some really bad ones coming in.
2: What do you say, dropping the kids off?
1: Why don't you just read them all out?
0: No.
1: Someone, Keith said, Simon. Simon,
0: what?
1: Why don't you go and say that you're.
0: What?
1: Keith said, not me, why don't you go and say you're going to squeeze a kidney?
2: That's a good one.
0: Oh, I just about popped a kidney. Nah, I'm sorry.
2: I also like to personalise it sometimes. So there's that saying, dropping the kids off. Example with you, Simon. I'd be like, you know, your grandson, Monty. Someone would be like, Lana would be like, oh, where's Simon gone? I'd be like, oh, he's just taken Monty down to the aquatic centre.
1: Yeah, you know or sometimes we say, off to Waiweta Hot Pools.
2: Lana's
1: with
2: taking
1: Monty.
2: Jay to Waiweta, you know?
1: Yeah.
0: So you'd, okay. Well, but I might, because I'm a literal person, I might go, why the hell is he going to the Waiweta Hot Pools at this hour of the morning?
1: Doesn't he know they're closed?
2: Splash Palace in Invercargill, anyone?
1: Splash Palace. We need to say that. From now on, Simon is going to Splash Palace.
2: Simon's just had an unexpected trip to Splash Palace.
0: No, you do not want to say that
2: red
0: at my
2: alert,
0: age.
2: Red alert.
0: What about... Oh, see, this is... Simon, just say you're off to drain the snake.
1: Oh, come on.
0: No, feral. There's one person amongst all of them that says, good on
1: he
0: you,
1: he would
0: Simon.
1: Rather you say anaconda.
0: Anyway, I don't know. There's so many texts here, but of all of them, I think I'm off to the powder room, I'm off to the bathroom, or I'm off to, what else am I off to?
2: Releasing the Hoover Dam.
0: Well, I like your thinking.
1: Lake Waitaki. Lake Waitaki is being released.
0: I do like
1: I'm going to work for Mercury Energy, or whoever they are.
0: I'd love to contribute to the national grid.
2: Yeah, hydropower.
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1: I've been following her for a long, long time, but then seeing that you were going to be on Celebrity Treasure Island with... I call her the Queen of the North because yeah. I think because I'm from the North too, and I can see a lot of her stories remind me of my childhood.
0: Yes.
1: But then also too, just an incredible motivational wahine tour who is doing so well in the world as a mum, but too on Celebrity Treasure Island. Nix Adams joins us right now from in the garage.
0: Hey Nix, how are you?
2: From my garage. Yes.
0: It is great to see you again, Nix. You look great. You look really well.
2: Oh, thank you.
0: Yeah, you look.
2: It must be the fact that I'm not starving on an island somewhere.
0: maybe that's what it is. Well, it is a delight to talk to you because Nix and I, Lana, got on very well. And I've said this to a number of people. Mm. Can't really explain it because we have very different backgrounds, don't we, Nix?
2: Yeah, for sure. But like when I got there, I was the oldest on my team, so I was so happy when I saw someone.
0: I'm not sure if that's a compliment or not, Nix. Yeah. But it was
2: But then also me and Simon were the only parents.
0: Yes, and it was really lovely for me because Nix and I slept sort of pretty much side by side in our different bunks. And there was one night, Lana, Nix had been attacked by bugs. And your face, I mean, beautiful face, but it was completely wrecked with mosquitoes and whatever it was. And so so Nix wore to bed literally a black bank robber's balaclava. And I woke up at like 2 a.m. I look over and Nix has got this thing on and she's vaping and it's 2 a.m. and I see the bright glow of the vape, two beady eyes poking through about, and I just about crap myself. I was like, what? And I said, are you awake, Nix? And she said, yeah, bro.
1: She was in her habitat. She felt great.
2: But then the thing was, when I would go to sleep, I would turn the eyes and the mouth to the side because I didn't want my face being attacked. And so I would be sleeping like that and Simon would wake up and these big eyes and the mouth looking at him.
0: It was terrifying. But we had these amazing early morning chats. Nix, you've had, some people will know your story because you're followed by nearly 1 million people, but there'll be a lot that don't. And I wasn't familiar with your story, if I'm honest, when I met you. And then I started, these are the nighttime chats that Nix and I had about your life. Yeah. If you don't mind sharing briefly some of the stuff that, you know, you had terrible domestic abuse, didn't you, that you had to suffer through. Can you share some of that?
2: I mean, like you said on the show, everybody has a backstory. And I think at the time, not many people were game enough to jump on social media and share it. And that comes from... being judged.
1: Yeah.

0: and all of this. But at the time when I started, I mean, who the hell did I have to impress? I didn't even have anybody in the physical. So why the hell would I be worried about people that I don't know watching me on the phone? Like, no, sorry, girlfriend. Yeah. And so I just started pouring out about, you know, the loss of my child, domestic violence that I'd been through, jail, drug addiction, all of these things. And I think the country was just like, what is this that I'm looking at on my screen? But at the same time was like, it's engaging. Like, nobody's really talking about and being accountable to say, hey, look, yes, this is, I am recovering. I do want a future with my children, and I'm going to try everything I can, and this is going to be my video diary of my everyday journey.
1: That's the thing that impressed me most of all, Nix, is that just the fight, Lana, that Nix, you know, because people get beaten down, but they just don't get up. And there was every reason for you never to get off the floor, but you did, because you told me just you just had to get your children back. And when you were a drug addict, it was tough.
2: We are loving watching, seeing that internal beast that you are come out onto the screens as well. It's awesome to see it in Challengers when you wrestle Portia Woodman Wycliffe
1: for the McDonald's.
2: For the McDonald's.
1: I couldn't believe that. I was like, go next. You just about smoked Portia just to get your big
0: neck. You
1: know
0: what I'm thinking? I'm thinking, do I be proud of my, I can't be proud of my physical ability, because we all know Portia, she would have took me out. If her eyes were actually open, we all know Portia would have took me out. So maybe all I have to be proud of is maybe listening skills.
1: Nix, we could talk to you for hours. Congratulations on just what you've done with your life and with this incredible following you've got. You deserve every success. So bless your heaps.
0: Thank you so much for having me.
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18: Kia ora, I'm KM Adams with the latest at 8. A recent study has listed Māori as one of two main subgroups for food insecurity. The second subgroup consisted of people living in disadvantaged areas. Associate Professor at Victoria University Mona Jeffrey says that rural living offers some protection against food insecurity, but deep inequities for Māori persist.
19: This is almost certainly due to ongoing effects of structural racism.
18: The Post-Primary Teachers Association Union says the government's changes to senior secondary education is a move to a one-size-fits-all education. The comments come following the Ministry's review of NCEA yesterday. PPTA President Chris Abercrombie says the move will stifle all creativity.
20: In a world where knowledge is at your fingertips, AI is becoming more prevalent. Do we need to make sure every single student is sitting exams for every subject?
18: Fundraising for the Christchurch family who lost a mother and daughter has surpassed $55,000, and more than $13,000 has been raised for Melanoma NZ through an inaugural stone skimming championship. Leading the charge is Skim Dog Millionaire, or Abby McDonald, who took out first in the women's category yesterday. Commentator and Rock Drive host Jay Reeve clinched it for the men. Both have won flights to Scotland for the World Champs. To rugby with Shift 4, and the Hurricanes have gone back to the top of the Super Rugby table with a 47-24 win over the Blues at Eden Park. Brooke Halliday's second innings knock has led the White Ferns to a 17-run win over England in Cardiff, and the Melbourne Storm have notched their second successive win, this time a 34-8 victory over the Eels in Magic Round. The Warriors face off against the Broncos tonight at 6. Rugby League with Machinery House.
17: Sport with Jenny and Holmes, Nelson Bays, supporting the region's sport for over 25 years.
18: Partly cloudy, but a fine Sunday for Nelson. We've got a high of 15, dropping down to 5 tonight. Tomorrow's mostly sunny with light southerlies, a high of 15 for Monday, and sunny and fine Tuesday.
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1: This is More FM. How's your Sunday morning going? So we've got another hour of your company. Looking forward to that. Coming up, Lana and I caught up this week with Westlife.
2: Yeah.
1: What a lovely couple of guys.
2: Nikki and Kian.
1: Yeah.
2: Two of the OG members.
1: And so, so down to earth.
2: And still look so young.
1: Amazing. Mind you, I couldn't believe it. They're only 45 and 46 and they feel like they've been around for 1,000 years.
2: But did you find they still look like they were, or maybe I'm distorted in my view, they still look like mid-30s.
1: Yeah, and I looked online, there's a couple of videos where they don't look that, but I think they might have had their teeth done.
2: Ah, you would before a world tour.
1: Wouldn't you?
2: If you were there,
1: you'd be off to Turkey.
2: Yeah, you might even get to do it in your homeland. You might get full price. Also, we do this every, I think every year it comes back around. We end up talking about how people say words wrong.
1: Oh, yeah.
2: Or maybe we say them wrong and they're actually using the correct pronunciation.
1: And I was using the correct pronunciation, Lana, not pronunciation.
2: Yeah.
1: And then Lana started laughing at me. And we'll tell you what the word is and why she found this so funny. That's on the way. But right now, 660, who performed last night at 1NZ Stadium, endlessly at More.

0: This is More FM. That is Letters to Cleo, and I Want You to Want Me. We heard about a young girl. Her name is Nova, and she is the most... I'm looking at a photograph of her now, and she is the most angelic-looking child. Any parent will relate. You see this child's face, and your heart melts. She is impossibly beautiful. She's living with a very rare genetic skin condition. This condition causes exceptionally dry, painful skin, and she constantly has to go to intensive care. You don't get put into intensive care unless your condition is intense. So she needs this specialized skin care every few hours, but it's very expensive in this country, and it doesn't work.
1: And overnight.
0: Yeah, and so the family have to go to America to buy this product. It's just horrifically expensive. So the Topol More FM team put us in touch with this family, and they're going to do a fundraiser on Saturday. We'll tell you more about that. But on the line with us is little Nova's mum, Grace. Hey, Grace.
2: Hi, good morning. Thank you for having me.
1: Of course.
0: Thank you for coming on. Look, firstly, what a precious, beautiful wee girl you have there.
2: Yeah, I know. She's awesome. She's amazing.
0: And how old is she?
2: She's 3. She just turned 3.
0: Right.
1: Did Nova have this condition when she was born, Grace, or was it?
2: Yeah. So she, my pregnancy was healthy, and then when we had her, it was like she was dipped in candle wax. She was born with what they call a collodion membrane, which was basically a thick sheet of membrane which just had to peel off over the course of a few weeks, which was when we were in NICU.
1: Yeah.
2: So she was in a high humidified incubator, and they kind of slowly reduced the humidity. But it's like her skin wasn't made for this atmosphere, really, when she was born.
1: Oh,
2: so
1: darling.
2: It was a big shock.
1: Yeah.
0: That's extraordinary. Does she talk to you about it? Is she able to kind of articulate how she's feeling?
2: Yeah, she's quite... she is very good verbally from quite little, so she can tell me now when she's too hot. She can't sweat, so that's really important in summer because she's at a high risk of heat stroke. And then when she's uncomfortable, I can tell, but she'll tell me when I need to do her cares, is what we call it.
0: What will it be like when she goes to school?
2: Well, I'm hoping with spreading awareness that that side of things will be a bit easier for her because, you know, she does look different. So I'm just trying to get the community to know her a bit better and educate them on the condition.
1: So, Grace, there is no cure at this point?
2: No, there's not. So I can hold out hope that there'll be some kind of gene therapy treatment that will become available that will be safe for her to trial, but at this time there's kind of a range of medication that some children can be put on, but it can be quite hard on your organs, and it's something that we're not probably wanting to explore yet with her only being 3,
1: and with, of course, being only 3 and without the cream, I suppose, Grace, it would hurt her to smile, wouldn't it?
2: Like her skin is very dry. I mean, she was in intensive care, like in and out, like as a baby. We do have hospital admissions for skin infections where it just gets a bit out of control, I guess, because it impacts her whole body. So if one area is compromised, the infection can spread quite quickly.
0: Right. Does bathing her, does she uncomfortable being bathed or in the showers?
2: Oh, yeah. With these kids, they have a very high pain tolerance, so you have to watch out. So she, we bathe her kind of once every, 2 days because water dries her skin out too. But there's a whole 1 hour bath routine that we go through. And she is she's so tolerant. She's so patient. She's so tough. And we've all learnt so much from her.
0: Well, that's what I was saying at the start. She's just got this angelic smile. It melts your heart.
2: Yeah.
0: So if people want to help, I know you're grateful for this, and I've heard you speak before, you can text the word folks. So if you're listening to this, Nova, that's the wee girl's name, N-O-V-A, Nova to 559. We'll bounce you back a link so you can donate Because can you give us any idea without, well, maybe I do want specifics actually, how much is the treatment you're currently paying for?
1: The wee pottles that you have to get.
2: So we currently go through four tubs, which are 312 gram tubs, and that's a week. So that's wow. three of her main emollient, which is basically, it's in the Vino Balm. You just can't get it in New Zealand. And Aquaphor, which is widely known to like a lot of kids with ichthyosis in America have access to that for free. And that, so both of those are $60 a tub.
1: Wow, so, and you don't want to stinge on that, do you? You want to make sure she's getting the right coverage.
2: No.
1: Yeah.
2: And I think because what I need to be reminded of is it's going to get more expensive because, you know, her body is getting bigger. She is actually a normal size for a three-year-old. So, like, her the surface area of her body obviously will require more cream as she becomes an adult. So we're going to find that the cost will actually increase.
0: Yeah. Well, there are many, many texts coming in. Kind-hearted souls out there, Grace, I'll tell you. And obviously your little girl has touched the hearts of many. So text NOVA to 559. We'll keep in touch with you, Grace, and the very, very best
1: You're
0: to you.
1: You're super mum. Yeah. You really are.
0: Yeah.
2: Thank you so much for having me. I really appreciate it.
0: No, thank you.
1: The station as a whole is behind you guys.
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0: 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Well, throughout their career, Westlife have amassed 14 number one UK singles. Only Elvis and the Beatles have more. Over 55 million records sold worldwide. I mean, think about that. 55 million records sold worldwide. Westlife have announced their first NZ show in more than 20 years as part of their Westlife 25 anniversary world tour. It is so cool to have Kian and Nikki in studio with us. Hello, guys. Thank you for your time.
1: Hello, how are you guys doing?
2: It's so great to be back on New Zealand radio after all these years.
3: Yeah. Oh, trust me, we never stop playing Westlife. No, sir.
0: So can we ask why, I mean, it seems like an innocuous question in some respects, but why have you decided to tour again?
1: Well, you know, this is our 25th anniversary tour, so it's really a tour of celebration. It's probably just, you know, we've been going since 1999 and it's been 25 years of touring for the band. So we really wanted to kind of mark the occasion with something, you know, really big and special. And that was a proper world tour. Hence the reason why we're coming back down to see you guys in New Zealand. You know, on our last tour, we saw lots of fans talking about the fact that we weren't coming to New Zealand. So we made it a massive point this time around to make sure that it was on the list. It was one of the first things we sat with our management was that we needed to get back down to that part of the world and see all the fans that have been asking for us. So really, it's just about a celebration of us still being a band and, you know, New Zealand being such an amazing country for Westlife for all the years. I mean, we know how successful we were in New Zealand because we have lots of discs in our houses with New Zealand flags on them. So we're super excited to come back to you guys.
3: Have to say, because I was probably early teens at the time when you were last here, and now there's a group of mums who want a good night out and want to be able to sing Queen of My Heart. We want to be able to sing Flying Without Wings. So I think you've timed this anniversary perfect because we're all ready for a real good night out. Mm. Is it hard for you to get back to that same level of touring though?
2: No, not really, to be honest. This time around, we've been off for the past 2 and a bit years. And we're obviously shaping up for this 25th anniversary. Our kids are getting older. You know, none of our kids, I think, have been to Australia, New Zealand. It's a short life. And now we're going back down and we're going to have the best party ever in the concert.
1: And it's funny because, you know, you talk about mums coming to concerts. Like, I feel like kind of like the New Zealanders are very similar to the Irish, you know. Yeah. Yeah. All the mums like to get a few glasses of vino into them and get out there and just sing the songs.
3: Yes.
1: So we're well used to that and we're well able for it, so bring it on.
0: Well, you know, it's interesting you mention your kids because and your wives and things, because that's one thing I've noticed that with touring bands recently, we've interviewed a bunch of them, and like with One Direction when they were here, they flew in, they basically went to the venue, did their concert, flew out. Elton John, same thing. He flew out on a plane like an hour after he'd performed. They don't even get to see the country. They don't get to see anything. So are you able to build that into your schedule when you say you're bringing your whole family? You want to explore these places you go to, don't you?
1: Well, look, definitely, for sure. I mean, you know, the last time we were in New Zealand, I actually got to go surfing there. So I got to put it on my surfing around the world flag. So I intend to do that again. And I'll have my three boys with me and they all surf. So we definitely want to hit a few surf spots around New Zealand.
0: Nice.
1: But look, I think the most important thing for us is, you know, we don't just see this as, oh, we're jumping on an airplane to do a few shows and go home. This is opportunity for us. This is like, you know, this is how we make memories, you know, and the fact that we get to bring our families along, I think that's so amazing. And, you know, we deliberately don't have anything on either side of the New Zealand block because we wanted to come, bring our families, have a few days before the shows, maybe a few days after the shows, maybe stop off in Asia on the way there and have a holiday or on the way back. You know, so we definitely built it in.
4: 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It's the 20K thing. 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Hundreds of thousands of calls. A whole lot of guesses. Some right, some wrong. 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But to win $20,000 off Si and Lana, it all came down to one guess.
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0: This is More FM. We are back with the lads from Westlife. What's the biggest difference between where you were? I mean, you both look fantastic.
1: Oh, yes.
0: Now, you look very handsome. But what's the biggest difference for you personally and professionally between then and now?
2: It's a good question. I mean, I still can't get my head around the 17, 18, 19-year-old guys that we were when we first started and this opportunity. Like, obviously, we went after it. We wanted to be the biggest boy band in the world. We had to have that delusional thinking. I think you have to have that competitive streak and delusional thinking. And that might sound a little arrogant. Meant to. It was like, that's how, I suppose, ambitious
3: that
2: we
3: was
2: were.
3: The vision, man.
2: And and when we got the opportunity to sing songs, like in with producers like Steve Mack and then the Sheeran boys, we were recording Fly Me the Wings, Swear It Again, When You're Looking Like That, If I Let You Go, Then You Raise Me Up, we covered. World of Our Own was a big hit for us. There was so many. Uptown Girl was a big moment, the comic relief. And then all of a sudden we found ourselves singing with Mariah Carey, Diana Ross.
1: Yeah.
2: And slowly we were, you know, people were looking at us like we were looking at the BSB or Take That or Nuke It. But we were always the type of guys, genuinely, that wanted to share all these successes with our mates, with our families, with our parents. I bought my dad a Mercedes before he died, a Harley Davidson. And I have those memories forever. Mm. And now when our kids grow up, they look at us and they go, you did that, you did this, you're going back to New Zealand, can we go with you? And you're going, absolutely, this life's for living.
1: Yeah,
2: you're creating memories. It's a really special time.
1: Yeah. And I can tell you, don't be surprised at just how loud some of these Kiwis are going to be at those shows, because they have waited a long time for this and no one is
2: No problem with that at all. The louder the better.
0: I said I was going to ask you the last question, but I've got one more, because you actually, you know, you look clear-eyed, you look bushy-tailed, your complexions look nice. You don't look tarnished by years in the industry. And we've interviewed many people that look tarnished because they are tarnished. The industry's worn them down. They've gone down the drug route or the booze route. Did you guys do that in those formative years and have stopped it, or was it just not your bag?
2: No, to be honest,
3: definitely went down the booze route on occasion. No doubt about that.
0: Right.
2: But we were never a drug band. We never, you know.
3: We definitely partied in the early years. I think, you know, after the gigs and stuff like that, we would have, when we were younger, we would have, you know, had a good amount of booze, you know. But I think as the years rolled on, we slowed down. I think the major difference for us was that, like, we're very family oriented people, you know. We all have children. We all got married. We're all still with our wives, and you know, we're very much when we're not in Westlife world, we live extremely normal lives.
1: Yeah.
3: You know, we're doing the school runs, we're making the lunches in the morning. It's all about family for us.
2: And I think as well on that, like the normal life side of it, like we will go down to the local pubs with our mates or now with our grown up children, and we'll watch the rugby and we'll watch Ireland beat New Zealand.
1: Ah!
3: We've only done it once or twice.
2: We'll have those moments.
3: We've only done it once or twice, don't you?
2: We've done it a few more times.
1: It makes it exciting to watch, at least, doesn't it?
0: Well, guys, listen, it's...
3: At least nobody's giving you a run for your money.
0: Yeah, true.
1: Yes.
0: We've loved chatting with you, and you can see the authenticity in both of you, so we can't wait till you get here, and thank you very much for your time.
3: Look, it's passion for us at this stage in our lives, and we just love what we do, and we're buzzing to get down to New Zealand and see all our Kiwi fans again.
0: Brilliant,
1: Whoa,
0: lads. Thank
1: can't
0: you.
1: Wait.
0: Ken and Nikki from Westlife, thank you, lads, very much for your time. Go well.
3: Cheers, thank you, guys.
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0: More FM, Shaboozy and Jelly Roll, and amen. Because the other day, because I am very particular about the English language.
1: English.
0: When I have this legit. I said a word because it's the how you say it, and just listen to the condescending tone in which my co-host here took with me after saying it. This is what happened.
2: I want to go back.
0: Can't. We can't be longer than Cuba.
2: Well, they probably don't count Cuba. Oh, yeah. Well, you're Cuba.
0: Just how the Cubans say it. So now it's just the way she says that.
2: I want to go back.
0: Can't. We can't be longer than Cuba.
2: Well, they probably don't count Cuba. Oh, yeah. Well, you're Cuba.
0: Just how the Cubans say it. It's just the way.
2: Cuba.
0: And then she hoed into me.
2: Wow. When, I mean, we all get hoed into around here.
0: No, we don't.
2: I just so, never heard someone say it. Cuba.
1: Oh, sorry, I've just got ChatGPT. She's hanging. Hey, okay. Hey, girl, how's it going?
2: I don't think she'll know.
3: Hey, I'm doing really well, thank you. Mm-hmm. I'm all ears. What's up with you?
1: How do you pronounce Cuba?
3: Ah, good question. So Cuba is pronounced as Cuba with the emphasis on the first syllable.
1: Are you sure it's not pronounced Cuba?
3: Ah, good point. So actually both are used depending on context and region. In English, Cuba is common, but some people do say Cuba, especially in Spanish. So both pronunciations can be correct.
2: Oh,
1: so
2: no!
1: Everyone's a winner.
0: No, ask her.
1: Everyone's
0: no,
1: a winner.
0: No, I don't have. Ask her.
1: Heal the world.
0: No, stuff the world.
1: Make it a better place.
0: No, don't make it. Ask her. Go back to your mate and say, which do you prefer? And I want to hear the
2: which
0: answer.
2: Do you prefer? It's opinion.
1: I know you don't normally have opinions. No problem, sorry. Oh my gosh. Hold on. Oh, wait, lady. Oh, my gosh. So sorry. Out of those two options, what one do you prefer?
3: Oh, no worries at all. I think I prefer the Cuba pronunciation. Mm. It just sounds a bit more natural to me, especially in that kind of English flow. But both are totally.
1: Hey, another question. Radio host Simon Barnett, do you think sometimes he tries to die on hills a little bit too much for no apparent reason?
3: Yeah, you know, I can see what you mean. Sometimes he really digs his heels in on a topic, even when it doesn't seem like there's a lot to gain. I think it's a bit of a double-edged sword. Makes for good radio sometimes, but also can feel a bit forced.
1: Yeah, a bit forced. You're right.
0: What a bitch!
2: Well, the pronunciation of that word was fine.
1: It's pronounced Beth.
2: Yeah, it's actually...

0: Bianca.
1: Wow. Wow. I'm going home.
0: No,
1: double
0: you need
1: sled
0: to go to,
1: down.
0: You need to go to church.
1: Oh, no. Nah.
0: Potty mouth.
1: No. Nah.
0: Get out of here.
1: I'm going to Cuba with my fist and chips. I've just assumed that you people know what you're talking about. You don't. Get me some tissues.
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15: Good morning, I'm KM Adams with the latest at 9. Kiwis in Australia and Taiwan are quarantining after being exposed to the Hunter virus on a cruise ship. Alarm bells are ringing regarding what happens at the end of the quarantine period. Professor Michael Baker of the University of Otago.
16: Well, I'm assuming that if they quarantine for 42 days and that is enforced, there will be essentially no risk after that of them passing the virus on to someone else.
15: Arrests continue to stack up in London as multiple events wrap up. There have been 43 arrests across two protests so far, one to unite the kingdom and the other to free Palestine. 22 people were detained at the Football Association Cup final. A man has ploughed his car into a group of pedestrians in Italy, injuring 8 people, 4 of them seriously. Passers-by in the city of Medina tackled the driver and handed him over to police, according to the city's mayor. New Zealand Food Safety is urging everyone to double-check homemade meals bought off social media. Some sellers should be registered under the Food Act, although cake makers operate differently. A reminder to check that lotto ticket. Three players from Auckland and Porirua have won their share of $1 million in lotto, and 100 extra players can claim $30,000 through the Mother's Day triple dip. To rugby with shift four, a dejected Blues are rueing their side's missed opportunities to convert their chances into points. Despite a flurry of late tries, the Blues went down to the Hurricanes 47-24 at Eden Park. Over in Perth, the Western Force beat the Reds 19-14. And despite their best season since the club's inception, the Wellington Phoenix have gone down to Melbourne City 3-1 in the A-League Women's Final at Amy Park.
3: Sport with Jenny and Holmes, Nelson Bays, supporting the region's sport for over 25 years.
0: More FM weather with Hubbers. Warning, showroom may cause sudden redecorating urges. Mostly sunny with light southeasterlies and a high of 16 degrees. Mostly clear into this evening and down to 5 degrees overnight tonight. And then it's a mostly sunny day again for Monday tomorrow with light southerlies and a high of 16 degrees.
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17: Me not working hard. Yeah, right, picture that with a Kodak. Or better yet, go to Times Square, take a picture of me with a Kodak. Took my life from negative to positive, I just want y'all to know that. And tonight, let's enjoy life.

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And they're here with More FM Monday week. 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Yeah.

0: G'day there, this is Sian Lana. Next week, there will be just 1 week left before Lana gets on stage as a DJ in front of Five Live.
1: And 5,000 people as well. And Community Page rages back after 8:30. There is a strange noise and it is tearing apart the community of Inglewood.
0: Love this. 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

0: More FM and our own Harper Finn at Satellite Cam here for your Sunday morning. Thanks for having More FM along for the ride this morning. It's a Win It weekend and we're back into it in an hour's time. And then every hour today I'll have your chance to win a $100 grocery voucher thanks to Molenberg and your chance to be More FM's wildcard entry into the Molenberg Games. That's where you could compete and win $20,000. The script's next. And Sam Fender with Olivia Dean. This one, Rain Me In, coming up at More FM. Good morning.
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0: More at Vamina High School hits from 1985. Aha with Take On Me, absolute condensed essence of the 80s in 3 minutes and 25 seconds of perfection. Have you voted for the High School Hit Countdown? It's coming up on the 3rd of June. I thought that must have done really well last year, I guess, one of the big 80s songs. And I had a look. It was number 44 in our countdown last time. So I think Aha could do better. If you're thinking 80s for your picks, get a vote in. A text vote to 559 for the link, or vote on the Rover app. And just for doing that, don't forget, you go in the draw to win VIP tickets to see Robbie Williams at Eden Park and $1,000 cash. Drax Project's coming on your non-stop 10. Somba 2 and news at 10 next. 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
12: Kia ora, KM Adams here with the latest at 10. A Kiwi at the centre of a Hunter virus outbreak in Taiwan is hitting a nerve back home. Passengers aboard the cruise ship have tested negative, although the reports feel uncomfortably familiar. Professor Michael Baker from the University of Otago.
13: I mean the fact that it jumped from an animal reservoir, that there was person-to-person transmission, and it was amplified on a cruise ship. These are all a bit of a flashback to the peak of the COVID period.
12: At least 65 people are thought to have died in an Ebola outbreak overseas. The Africa CDC is monitoring patients across the Democratic Republic of the Congo and one in Uganda. It says there are approximately 240 other suspected cases, but the figures are awaiting laboratory confirmation. Ask questions when buying food through social media. That's the advice from New Zealand Food Safety, who have safety tips which include asking about storage and preparation. The crowning of a radio presenter as national stone skimming champion was partly down to luck. Jay Reeve from the Rock Drive Show beat 116 men with a skim of 51 metres, earning him a spot in the world champs. He says other competitors threw further.
14: They ended up going outside the lane, so as a result of that, I managed to stay in the competition. I threw three inside. Some of the techniques and some of the athletes were just absolutely exceptional, and I was also there.
12: Hey, a goal off the elbow is still a goal, isn't it? The White Ferns middle order has led them to a 17-run win over England in Cardiff, chasing 182 to win in a rain-affected match. Brooke Halliday anchored the innings with 42. Halliday, though, saving the praises for teammate Izzy Gaze.
15: I thought the way that Izzy Gaze went out there and kind of released that pressure and made sure we were well in front was, yeah, really good.
12: Manchester City has claimed the FA Cup, beating Chelsea 1-0 in the final.
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16: More FM weather with Hubbers. Warning, showroom may cause sudden redecorating urges. Mostly sunny with light southeasterlies and a high of 16 degrees. Mostly clear into this evening and down to 5 degrees overnight tonight. And then it's a mostly sunny day again for Monday tomorrow with light southerlies and a high of 16 degrees.
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It's Kiwi Legends, Drax Projects now. Coca-Cola Christmas in the Park are looking for up-and-coming Kiwi Legends to take the stage. Christchurch in November and Auckland in December for Coca-Cola Christmas in the Park. Sound like a bit of you? 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

0: G'day there, this is Sian Lana. Next week, there will be just 1 week left before Lana gets on stage as a DJ in front of Five Live.
1: And 5,000 people as well. And Community Page rages back after 8:30. There is a strange noise and it is tearing apart the community of Inglewood.
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1: After a couple of huge performances at Coachella, Teddy Swims is back on the radar with a song we reckon sounds a little bit Gautier, a little bit 80s, and a big bit awesome. New Teddy Swims, Mr. Know-It-All.
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0: More FM and Teddy Swims with his latest. That's Mr. Know-It-All. G'day, Cam here with Westlife, ready to go next. 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

0: That's Imagine Dragons and more FM. When news at 11 is next, then there's Taylor Swift and 660 on a non-stop 10. They raised the roof on the new One New Zealand Stadium last night. First though, it's a winner weekend.
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0: Hello, Hannah. You're a winner.
3: Oh, yay. Awesome. Thank you.
0: I've got a $100 grocery voucher for you and perhaps a bit of a challenge.
3: Yeah.
0: You could also be a More FM's wildcard entry to the Mullenberg Games and compete for $20,000. What do you reckon?
3: Oh, that would be amazing.
0: I had to look it up a little bit and find out what exactly you'd be doing. It says a fun-fueled showdown of skill and endurance from the balance board challenge to the brutal crate hold and the puzzle sprint and an all-out step-up gauntlet.
3: That's a bit hard.
0: It sounds tricky, but for 20 grand, hey?
3: Yeah. Could I nominate one of my kids?
0: You probably could. You can also enter by buying any Mullenberg

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7: Good morning, I'm KM Adams with the latest at 11. Experts are saying it's too soon to close the case of the cruise ship outbreak. Following two Kiwis caught in the middle of Hunter virus outbreak, conversations about the risk to public health are sparking. Professor Michael Baker of the University of Otago.
8: Assuming we get through this outbreak, which I think is likely, I don't think we should just say, oh, problem solved, we can forget about pandemic preparedness, because this is a very close call.
7: At least eight people are dead and many others have been injured after a crash between a freight train and a public bus in Bangkok. The impact pushed several cars and motorcycles along the tracks into oncoming traffic and started a fire that engulfed the bus in flames. David Seymour is sticking with Epsom going into the elections. The ACT Party leader will once again stand as its candidate. He's marking the occasion with a day of street corner meetings. And rock radio presenter Jay Reeve isn't backing down from the chance to represent New Zealand. Crowned male stone skimming champion in a competition raising money for melanoma New Zealand, he says he's willing to train and to see a physio before the world champs.
9: I'm a pretty busted carcass, I'm not going to lie. Both shoulders are dislocated since the age of 18, and today the sorest part of my body is my leg, where I tried to open a bottle of champagne like Ben Tummy Funa celebrating the birth of his first child.
7: Rugby with shift four and a dejected Blues are ruining their side's missed opportunities to convert their chances into points. Despite a flurry of late tries, the Blues went down to the Hurricanes 47-24 at Eden Park. Over in Perth, the Western Force beat the Reds 19-14. And despite their best season since the club's inception, the Wellington Phoenix have gone down to Melbourne City 3-1. That was in the A-League Women's Final at Amy Park.
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10: More FM weather with Hubbers. Warning, showroom may cause sudden redecorating urges. Mostly sunny with light southeasterlies and a high of 16 degrees. Mostly clear into this evening and down to 5 degrees overnight tonight. And then it's a mostly sunny day again for Monday tomorrow with light southerlies and a high of 16 degrees.
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More FM and Rachel Platten on your Sunday morning non-stop. 10 G'day Cam here with Shaboozy and Miles Smith. It's Blink Twice. And next, a 90s high school hit from Guns N' Roses. I definitely have a Guns N' Roses song on my top 10 list for the high school hit countdown. What about you? 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

0: G'day there, this is Cyan Lana. Next week, there will be just 1 week left before Lana gets on stage as a DJ in front of Five Live.
1: And 5,000 people yes. as well. And Community Page rages back after 8:30. There is a strange noise and it is tearing apart the community of Inglewood.
0: Love this. 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

0: More FM and Everywhere, Niall Horan and Anne-Marie. G'day, Cam here for your Sunday morning. Bulgaria have just won the Eurovision Song Contest for the first time ever with a song called Bangaranga. Australia's Delta Goodrum came oh so close, but no cigar. George Ezra is on the way, and your cue to call and win a $100 grocery voucher with Molenberg as our Win It Weekend continues. It's the 20K
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0: 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Robbie Williams tickets could be yours and $1,000 cash just for your votes on our high school head countdown. 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Alex Warren is on the way on a non-stop 10 with Harry Styles. But first,
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7: Kia ora, I'm KM Adams with the latest at midday. The Education Minister is standing by changes to NCEA. The Green Party has claimed thousands of children are guaranteed to leave school with no qualification, love of learning or preparation for the world. But Erica Stanford says it's scaremongering.
8: We have invested hundreds of millions of dollars into teacher training, into learning support, into the curriculum, into the resources in the hands of young people to make sure that they succeed.
7: ACT's Deputy Leader MP Brooke Van Velden has revealed her pregnancy on social media. She's due early November. She says both she and her partner are thrilled and very happy to be starting a family. The Minister will keep working through to September. She's already dropped out of the election race. New Zealand's first stone skimming championship is being celebrated for doing good. Participants raised more than $13,000 for Melanoma NZ, which was offering free skin checks at the event. Male champion and radio host Jay Reeve reckons they saw about 120 people.
9: A large majority of those people found something of concern that they needed to follow up. So that in itself is the real success story. It's one of the few things that can sort of be reversed out if you do get on top of it quickly.
7: To rugby with shift four and a dejected Blues are ruining their side's missed opportunities to convert their chances into points. Despite a flurry of late tries, the Blues went down to the Hurricanes 47-24 at Eden Park. And Manchester City's Antoine Semenyo has produced a moment of brilliance. He scored the winning goal as City beat Chelsea 1-0 at Wembley Stadium.
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10: More FM weather with Hubbers. Warning, showroom may cause sudden redecorating urges. Mostly sunny with light southeasterlies and a high of 16 degrees. Mostly clear into this evening and down to 5 degrees overnight tonight. And then it's a mostly sunny day again for Monday tomorrow with light southerlies and a high of 16 degrees.
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